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Been getting advice for a girl because she wants to date her best friend's ex. 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

0: 104.5 SNX is the V Bros. Mikey V, Frankie V, and Gianna. We're inside group chat right now, and Maggie, she's got a new boyfriend, but not quite a boyfriend yet because she can't make him a boyfriend because that's her best friend's ex. Mm-hmm. Now, the crazy thing is the best friend is now in a happy relationship and engaged, and she's trying to nix the fact that Maggie wants to date her ex.
1: So, Erica, is it okay to date your best friend's ex in this situation?
2: I'm with the girl code thing. I can understand the whole friend group thing because that obviously is a whole different scenario that you, like, you know, wouldn't hear often, but I would say I would stick with the girl code side of it.
0: So you're saying this guy's off limits?
2: I would say so, yeah.
0: Oh, man.
3: If the friend is going out of her way as an engaged woman to feel some type of way, that means this ex was terrible to her. She's probably just trying to protect her best friend.
0: Or she still has some feelings for her, and the one that should be worried about is her new fiancé. You know what I'm saying? Imagine you being so upset about your ex-boyfriend.
3: What?
0: Yeah, if anybody should be worried, it's that fiancé.
3: No. I'm picturing me engaged to, like, Joe Jonas, and then my friend coming to a family gathering, bringing my ex-boyfriend around, and that just nauseates me. You know what I mean?
0: Because of Gianna's Joe Jonas logic here.
3: Yeah.
0: I guess you can't date this ex.
3: No.
0: And there's no expiration.
3: No expiration. Get it?

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West Michigan's number one hit music station, 104.5 SNX, is Mikey V, Frankie V, and our best friend Gianna. Brand new from Samba right there. My Body Isn't Ready in at number nine. Crazy. What a year Samba's having from recording music in his basement only a few years ago to hit after a hit, and we're loving that one. Samba right there, number nine, counting down on a Friday night and kicking off your weekend with Bruno Mars right here. Risk It All, staying strong in at number eight.

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Harry Styles right there, number five, perfect song right here for a Friday night, French Montana, Ever Since You Left Me, number four.

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Mikey V, Frankie V, and Gianna. Somber, his second appearance in the countdown, number 3. Inside the iHeartRadio 9 at 9, kicking off your weekend with the biggest songs of the night. We have a new number 1. It's a big one, too. That's coming next after Santa Spyro.

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1: It is time for Finish the Lyric.
2: Yeah, we get you hyped up for the weekend. We basically play a clip of a song. We stop that song. You need to finish the lyric. And here's what I figured. It's the first Friday of summer, right?
1: Mm. Yes.
2: So what we're going to do is number one songs of summer's past.
0: Here we go.
2: This song at some point was number one in these years. We'll start with our very own Mikey V. We're going to take it back to the year 2017. That summer, this song right here was your number one.

0: Despacito.
1: You could do what Justin Bieber did at that one live show. He said, I don't know burrito. The word, so I say burrito.
0: That's what it sounds like.
2: He got roasted, though, when he said that.
1: That was bad. Fresh boy.
2: Over to Gianna. This song back in the summer of 2019 was your number one song. I need you to finish these

0: over the world that year.
1: It did back in 2019. Back to Mikey B. These are number one songs from summer's past. Let's take it to the year 1996. Man, let's take it back a few years.
2: Mikey V.
1: And I'm doing this
0: because you now.
1: Well, you DJ events and weddings and whatnot. It's one of those songs you probably still play,
0: okay,
1: even though it's from back in 96. Finish these lyrics.

0: Si Macarena. Oh, Macarena.
1: Wrong letter.
0: Oh, Macarena.
1: You've got to be kidding.
2: It's actually... Hey, Macarena.
1: We got C. We got O.
0: In my head, I was saying the Spanish word that I know, C, which is yes.
1: Still incorrect.
0: I didn't say it was correct. I was getting into the dance. I wasn't ready to
1: do this stuff. Oh, Macarena.
2: C, Macarena.
0: Wow.
2: I don't know what to do. That one's just going to go over to Gianna. We're going to bring it back.
1: I have no words. I can't continue.
2: This will be the year 2000. This song was your number one song in the summer of 2000.

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Something really cool you can do this weekend that's not too expensive, but a lot of fun for friends to do. It's called a Saturday Swap. We'll explain that to you next.

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2: My Friday win of the week, I got an extra day off of work, so I was able to get in my kitchen and bake up some cupcakes.
0: Ooh. There you go. Why'd you get a day off from work? What happened?
2: The power went out.
0: Oh, that's a win.
1: Oh, perfect.
0: Somebody cut the power here. We'll be out here in minutes. We'll be making our own cupcakes.
1: That's funny.
2: Oh, come over.
0: Oh, and do it all together. There
3: perfect.
0: You go. Hey, appreciate kicking off your weekend with us. We appreciate that.
2: Thanks for having me. They say the

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1: Have you seen Toy Story 5 yet? It's Angelina, the new hit list. Seriously, 10 out of 10. I do have one small complaint, and I just feel like Bad Bunny's character was a little too short. But you know what? We saved it.

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1: 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Evangelina on the new hit list. 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
1: 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This one's Edge of the Earth on the new hit list.

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1: These are the unhappiest jobs in America. 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

104.5 SNX is West Michigan's number one hit music station. Straight men that have a significant other should not be allowed to blank. In a few moments, you're going to find out exactly what that blank is and hear this woman's take. And you might agree with it, you might disagree. We'll talk about it next. Hang on.

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1: 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It's Folded.

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104.5 SNX. What's up? It's Yaya Martinez. And I know your GPS is talking. You're trying to find parking, maybe running a little late. Last thing you need is to be scrolling for music. 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I'm free.

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1: I hope you're enjoying your morning so far. 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
1: I can't believe people were trying to resell Olivia Dean tickets for over like $800. 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But we love her. Here is one of my favorites, So Easy. 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
1: So if you're like me and you've been glued to the TV watching Love Island, let me know who your favorite couple is. 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Right now it's Olivia Rodrigo, Drop Dead.

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It's Yaya Martinez here. 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
1: Okay, so I can't lie to you. 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
1: Can you believe that The Weeknd is still on tour? 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
1: Hey, if you ever want to give a shout out or a request, I got you. 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
1: Hey, Bestie, thank you so much for having us on. If you need anything at all, like a shout-out request or just want to talk, let me know on my socials at TD On Air. Right now, it's Speed Demon, Justin Bieber.

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1: And you know, at the beginning of the year, I was saying Zara Larsson was going to be the it girl of 2026. And people were like, what are you talking about? 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I'm like, this is what I'm talking about. This is actually exactly what I mean. Lush Life.

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1: It's such a weird song to dance to. 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Die on This Hill is on for my feline

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1: You know, apparently Taylor Swift is getting married at Madison Square Garden. 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Who's going to perform? I mean, if you're at the Garden, you're definitely, you have someone's going to be, is it going to be Somber? 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

0: 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So what is that one thing, the one thing holding you back in life? 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
0: You don't even have to add anything. 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All right, say less.
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0: 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I'm a little annoyed. I mean, my intern today was so late.
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1: Okay.
0: So smack him through your phone with me. On the count of three, hit whatever button you want.
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0: 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We're talking to people who have had terrible exes.
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0: 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Well, why are you having a bad week?
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0: 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I was

0: 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So you got like a terrible gift for your birthday.
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1: Something happened. 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
0: Van Nuys. 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
0: You know what's wild is that same thing. I mean, I didn't hit a tree, but I remember, I don't know what age I was, my mom had us parked from the babysitter in the back seat, and we were on a hill, or in the front seat, I don't remember which, and somehow I was able to reach the shifter, and you didn't have to push the brake at the time, you just had to push a button, and I put the car in neutral, and we rolled down a hill somewhere off of Michigan Street. I don't know exactly, I'd have to go find the hill, but that is wild how much it's changed since then. Like, you could never today.
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0: a slightly messy show this week. It's 104.5. It's the next. It's a podcast I did. It's just a millennial in a weird stage of life, right? Everybody's a little messy. I had Kev from Mojo in the Morning on to talk about the Idlewild weekend. A legendary weekend coming back with 104.5. It's the next.
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Let's talk about an ex. Mojo in the Morning's Roll on Your Ex kind of got me thinking. I'll tell you about it coming up. It's 104.5.

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My name is Mike. 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
1: 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And this is On The Move with Enrique Santos.
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1: Imagine this. Rumor has it Zendaya could be stepping into the Bourne universe. The buzz says she'd lead a reboot as a female spy. Not to replace Jason Bourne directly, but kick off a whole new chapter. Big thing, though, this is still just a rumor, and reports say that the studio has denied anything is official so far. Extreme, what do you think? You think she'll do better than Ana de Armas and Ballerina?
2: Ooh, that's a crazy debate right there, man. But, you know, if it does happen, she's already got Spider-Man Brand New Day, The Odyssey, Dune Part 3 on deck, so her dance card is packed. We're going to keep an eye on this one because if it becomes real, that's one serious shakeup for the spy movie world.
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